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0: I am Lil Flip the Freestyle King, a.k.a. Flip Mayweather. 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
4: In this. What up, twin? Yeah, that's my 2020 twin. 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

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Man, who this for?

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for real, I used to have bands, but I got letters now. 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

0: Hey, you. 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
1: Come on, yeah, Sherry. I'm fatigued. 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

0: Hey you. 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
2: 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Who say they won't be?

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4: 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Ufatigay. 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

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Put you down on some real without even trying. 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However I feel about it, just how I feel about it, you know what I'm saying? I ain't too much gotta do no explaining. What's going on? You know, I'm going on, you know what I mean? Man, who this for?

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What? 20

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for real, I used to have bands, but I got letters now. 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
4: 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Oh, it's a vibe. And that's a vibe.
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0: Hey you. 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
1: With a limp, snuck a whole Drake in his guitar. 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

0: What a goin', baby?
1: It's a wake up call right here on the vibe. Jay just got back from Jamaica.
0: Jamaica.
1: Yeah, and he's feeling away. And, you know, we love to hear it.
0: Oh, yes.
1: Yeah. So, yeah. Oh. How's it going?
0: It's going great. I mean, I just think we should just keep, you know, everybody on Jamaican time, especially the ladies, you know. Let them, you know, shake a little something.
1: Oh, boy. Too early. It's a wake-up call right here on The Vibe. Good morning and happy Thursday to you. I'm Miss Jessie, of course, and
0: it's your man. Okay, it's your man, Jake Xavier.
1: In the building one time. We having a good time. Y'all know how we do. Thank you for joining us and spending a part of your morning with us. I got a great show lined up for you today. You already know what it is. Jay, what we got going on?
0: Hey, I mean, you know, we got that classic throwback. Bow. You know what I mean? We got that vitamin P.
1: Bow.
0: We got that what's on your timeline.
1: Bow, bow, bow.
0: Yeah, and all the bow, bow, bow that Jessica had.
1: Yeah, there you go. Yeah, that's all in the first hour, baby. So get your butt up and get out the bed. It's the wake-up call. Let's go.
0: Let's get it.

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However I feel about it, it's just how I feel about it, you know what I'm saying? I ain't too much gotta do no explaining. What's going on? You know I'm going on, you know what I mean? Hey, who this for?

0: planet. 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
1: Smoking on your top five tonight. I'm smoking on your what's the name tonight.

0: squad.
1: It's the wake-up call right here on The Vibe.
2: Houston's coaching.
1: And it's time for that good old classic throwback.
2: Yeah, yeah, yeah.
1: Now, before Houston became known worldwide for chopped and screwed music, slabs, and the next generation of Southern rap, the Ghetto Boys, GB, were already putting the city on the map.
2: Oh, look.
1: In 1991, my mind is playing tricks on me. That's not how you say it. Mind Playing Tricks on Me became one of the signature records. Scarface, Willie D, and Bushwick Bill gave hip-hop something unusually vulnerable for that era. Mm. A record about paranoia, fear, and what happens inside your own mind. It became a landmark Southern hip-hop classic. From Houston, Texas, all across the globe, everybody fell in love with this song. Yeah. Now, the song definitely peaked at number 23 on the Billboard Hot 100. And it was Hot Rap Songs, number one. Like, it was the number one song. Now, of course, the label was Rap-A-Lot. It was produced by Scarface. It sampled Isaac Hayes' Hung Up On My Baby. Now, the legacy for this song, the song definitely became Ghetto Boy's biggest Hot 100 hit and is widely regarded as a landmark record in Southern hip-hop. Released on July 1st, 1991, all the way to now. I don't even know how many years that is, but it's been a long time. This joint's still great.
2: Yeah.
1: Right, and if you throw it on in the club, or if you throw it on anywhere, at the cookout, at the function, at homecoming, people are going to be singing it word for word because it's just that classic, okay?
2: Undefeated.
1: So, period. So without further ado, let's hop right into it. It's the Ghetto Boys with
2: Mind Playing Tricks on Me.
1: Right here on the Wake Up Call.
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1: When they stop, we still catching a vibe.
0: You better act like you know, man.
2: Yeah.
1: On the all new Vibe.
3: Yeah.
4: 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Good luck, fool.

0: This is the Wake Up Call right here, only on the Vibe, Houston's culture. And as we are vibing with the music, you know, we got a vibe by giving you some substance. You know what I mean?
1: Yeah.
0: A little something to hold on to. Jazz, what you got for that vitamin
1: P? Hold on to your lover.
0: Ooh.
1: Vitamin P.
0: Nice intro.
1: Positivity, of course. Listen, it's simple today. Stop making yourself smaller so other people can feel bigger. I said, stop making yourself smaller so other people can feel bigger. You don't have to dim your light, downplay your accomplishments, lower your standards, or pretend like, you know, you don't know what you know just to make somebody else comfortable. Okay? You've worked too hard to become this version of yourself. So you walk into that room like you belong there because you do. And also, while you're at it, walk like you got 1,000 ancestors behind you. Maybe more. I don't know. But hold your head up and keep it moving. We're going to keep it P. That's your vitamin P right here on the Wake Up Call.
0: It's the Vibe, Houston's culture. Lego.
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0: 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Sit back, relax, or Netflix and chill. You know what I mean. Monday through Thursday, from 11 at night till 1 a.m.
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0: 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Late Night Vibes. 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
7: It's a wake-up call right here on The Vibe.
8: Houston's culture.
7: Time for that good old What's on Your Timeline. I'm not even going... You know what? I would play that, but I can't.
8: Uh-oh.
7: Because I already know he's going to cuss.
8: Right.
7: But yeah, so, all right. I really, like, it's so many things I could say. Sometimes I just got to scroll. But this one came across, and it's called Pretty Girl with Game is the name of the page.
8: Oh, wow.
7: Yeah, so she says, self-esteem high because I played the cards I was dealt very well. I don't wish for a different hand. I learned how to win with mine. I know my worth, respect my journey, and trust myself enough to make the right moves. I may not have chosen the hand, but... I chose how I'd play it.
8: Huh.
7: That should have been the vitamin P, honestly.
8: Okay.
7: Sheesh.
8: Yeah.
7: A word.
8: Was, you know, that was kind of...
7: Yeah, do the best with what you got.
8: Yeah. Absolutely.
7: Yeah.
8: Okay. Let me see what's popping on this here TL. You feel me? Let's see. We got at Boss Brothers Universe. And... the caption on the video, it says, this is how we met Soulja Boy. So, So apparently, you have Soulja Boy. He at the Falcons game, or looks like a party for the Falcons, something like that. And so, it said, Soulja Boy said this to us. Every answer made this whole interview unforgettable. Thank you, of course. You know, you would have to check out the video and the audio itself. But shout out to Soulja, man, for taking time out to, you know, just speak to, I guess, you know, some up-and-coming journalists and influencers.
7: What does he do now? Like, is he still making music or...
8: Yeah. I mean, well, Soulja, from my understanding, he's making music. He's still touring here and there.
7: Oh, okay.
8: Yeah. So.
7: Yeah, because, I mean, like, you know, you have the people that were out back during that time that you don't hear anything about

My diamonds hit without the light. Neighbors knowing my name, she yelling. We got family at home, no cameras. She the best I seen on granny. I got property everywhere. Bay on like LA, we can do Miami. I could throw hundreds, but I'm throwing ones. If I do that, the is a grabbing.

for real, I used to have bands, but I got letters now. The one after L, you know what that is, you know how to spell. Ain't sending no address, follow me home, you gotta know how to trail. That motherfucker soft, you ain't gotta tell me it's real, I know I can tell. If you stop the music in the club, you gonna hear these yell.

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0: You know how we do it. This is the Wake Up Call, only on the Vibe, Houston's culture. And now it's time for a little I'm Just Saying. Jess, what we talking about?
1: You know, I'm just saying, right? I started appreciating days where nothing dramatic happens. Like, no bad news, no stressful interactions, no overwhelming thoughts. Just like a normal, quiet day where everything is calm. And those are the days to me that feel like rest, you know? And if you're smart, you'll let everybody else chase distractions this summer. So you stay focused, stay in your bag, keep building, and please believe you ain't missing nothing out there in them streets. You know what I'm saying? And if you fall down, get back up. Because let's think about it, Jay. Do you think the itsy bitsy spider ever really cared about the rain? No. It climbed up that spout again.
0: Wow.
1: Lock in, twin. I'm just saying.
0: Okay, I can dig it.
1: Stay focused.
0: Yes, but okay, one question.
1: Mm-hmm.
0: How can I stay focused during this summer when there's going to be a ton of baddies just all around the house?
1: Read books. Stay in the house.
0: Mm-hmm.
1: Only go out if necessary.
0: Wow.
1: I don't know how to tell you how to stay focused, but when you feel those distractions coming on, you got to redirect your energy.
0: Yes.
1: Do something that, you know, would improve your life.
0: Mm-hmm.
1: You know, and I was being funny, but if reading something helps you to do that, then do that. Listen to some music.
0: Yeah.
1: If you're a creator, create something new. Or, I don't know, ask ChatGPT what you should be doing.
0: Whoa.
1: Chat got all the answers.
0: Not Chat, man.
1: You know what I'm saying? But, yeah. You know, because we're in the last 6 months of this year.
0: True.
1: You know what I'm saying? So 2027 will be here before you know it. And I don't want to go through the last 6 months of this year and then 2027 hit and I'm just like, oh, snap.
0: Right.
1: I meant to do X, Y, and Z. Or, you know, you missed time.
0: Yeah.
1: If you start now, your life can be completely different a year from now.
0: Hey. That's 100 right there.
1: Yeah.
0: I'm going to go ahead and take your advice, Jess.
1: Mm-hmm.
0: You feel me? Let me
1: you can have that one for free.
0: Thank you. Thank you for the free 99.
1: Mm-hmm.
0: I'm going to get my book and read, okay? Listen, man, y'all keep it locked while I'm reading. You know what I'm saying? We're going to, you know, get some more music on for you, baby. This is the Wake Up Call, only on the Vibe. Houston's culture.

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0: late stop, we still catching a vibe. Beats, rhymes, and life, that's always what a soul was all about. On the all-new Vibe.
1: Yes, sir. You know what's going down, and you know what goes down around this time. Oh, yes. We're getting you ready for that cardiac mix. Jess, you ready?
2: I'm ready.
1: I'm talking about, are you really ready?
2: I'm really ready. I'm ready. I'm really ready. I'm ready, ready. I'm really, really, really, really ready like spaghetti.
1: Okay, okay, ready like spaghetti. I could use some spaghetti right now. I ain't going to even cap you. But, matter of fact, that's what we should do as soon as DJ Cardiac, you know what I mean, gets this mix rolling. So we're going to let the man do what he does best. Ladies and gentlemen, turn your speakers all the way up. It's going down. It's about time to get ready for that cardiac mix by the one and only DJ Cardiac. Let's get into it. This is the Wake Up Call, only on the Vibe, Houston's culture. Ow!
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1: Houston's culture.
0: Time for that good old crash out report. So, Candy Burris is speaking out after her ex-husband, Todd Tucker, publicly shared private details about their marriage. Now, Todd recently dropped the trailer for his upcoming film, which I'm not even going to comment. It's called Till Divorce Do Us Part, where he revealed, right, that he and Candy had multiple threesomes during an 11-year marriage. I would say for the most part of our marriage, we did, Tucker said in the trailer. In a statement, Candy then tells People, Tucker's recent behavior has only reaffirmed her decision to end their marriage. A man who has already hurt me to my core is furthering the damage by choosing to sensationalize our sex life to stretch his 5 minutes of 5 minutes of fame, Candy said. So what consensually happens between a husband and a wife in the privacy of their marriage is exactly that, private. Mm-hmm. So his current behavior has only confirmed that she did the right thing. Now, she says, I'm done. I love that, actually. Okay, here's the thing. I had to clear my throat for this. I don't believe in talking about your private life on social media. Like, everybody, that's not everybody's business.
1: Right.
0: So I definitely agree with Candy that he's trying to capitalize off of this whole thing, which has become the culture and the norm, like, these days. You know what I'm saying?
1: Right.
0: Like, what happened in our grandparents' bedroom, whatever the case may be, that got us all here, we don't know nothing about and still don't know nothing about to this day. But for some reason, people feel a need to put all of their business out on Front Street. I don't care enough to know, but that's just me. You know, people eat this kind of stuff up.
1: Yeah.
0: You know what I'm saying? So on one hand, it's like, okay, yeah, you trying to get a bag. I get it. But at the same time, it's just like, what happens to integrity and privacy and respect?
1: Right.
0: You know what I'm saying? So this is just, and Candy mother, Mama Joyce was right. We ain't like Todd from the get-go, but this has nothing to do with Jay Xavier. This is all me and Candy's mama. We knew something was up from the beginning. Okay, so I'm not, you know, trying to throw salt in the wound, but like, that's kind of foul. You know who else did that? It was another house husband. I can't remember his name. Y'all know who I'm talking about, the one with the gray beard and the bald head. He was married to Cynthia. He did the same thing.
1: Oh, yeah, yeah. I think they all run in the same circle.
0: Yeah, Atlanta is treacherous, boy. But anyway, so, yeah, I mean, do you think that this is crash out worthy? Like, I definitely would have crashed out because what are you doing?
1: Right.
0: I think, I could speculate all day on this situation because people just be doing the most.
1: Yeah, I mean, it's surprising to me that he has a film in the works.
0: A film, Jay. Not a TikTok video. Not a YouTube video. Not a spinoff of Real Housewives of Atlanta.
1: A film.
0: Yeah.
1: Like,
0: how long you going to talk? Like, what you going to talk about other than Candy? Because what does... Okay, go ahead. I'm listening.
1: Yeah. There are some things that you shouldn't look to capitalize off of and monetize. It's just like you should just leave it alone. Mm-hmm. You know what I'm saying? I could see if it was something tragic that happened to him, something very personal, maybe somebody just, you know, trashing him. And okay, you know, there are situations where, you know, you could turn that around and turn it into something positive. But man, this has to do with something that once was a marriage. Mm-hmm. You know what I'm saying? Something that was between you, you know, just, you know, you and your wife. So it's like certain things I just feel you just got to leave alone.
0: Mm-hmm.
1: You know what I'm saying? Because, you know, this was a relationship between two people, two real individuals. You got to heal. You just got to get your mind together. Like, why are we jumping into dealing with production and marketing and like, you know what I mean?
0: It's a wild thing, man.
1: So, yeah, that's just my take on it.
0: Fame is one heck of a drug.
1: Yeah.
0: Mm-hmm. Listen, keep it locked right here. That's your Crash Out Report. We got more
1: Yes.
0: on the way, okay? You don't want to miss it. It's the wake-up call.
1: Only on The Vibe, Houston's culture.

0: beneficial.
1: Yeah.
0: When that chopper sing, you really think that they gon' miss you. I spent a $500,000 on dismissals. It's gon' be a hearse, not a verse if I dish you. Got me f***ed up.
1: Yeah.
0: When I send it past the ceiling, that stuck up.

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I was cooking.

0: This is the Wake Up Call right here, only on the Vibe, Houston's culture. And now it is time to play a little game. I'm talking about One's Gotta Go. And yes, Jess is already whimpering and weeping at our lineup here today. But to get to do the honors, if you will, let me let you know what's in the lineup. So we have banana pudding, we have fried Oreos, we have cheesecake and cinnamon pretzels. Which one are you letting go of, Jess?
1: Okay, you know what? I'm gonna just, you know, sometimes you just gotta do it fast. I'm gonna let the fried Oreos go.
0: Really?
1: Yeah, because, like, how often do you really get a fried Oreo? You have to be somewhere to get a fried Oreo.
0: Okay.
1: Well, you gotta be somewhere to get. Okay. Okay, I'm gonna let the fried Oreos go. I'm gonna stick with that.
0: Okay. I like your perspective, though, because I'm like, but I would still chow down on the fried Oreo, though.
1: I would. Yeah. I would, definitely. But I'm just looking at the likelihood of me coming across a fried Oreo before I come across all of these other things is slim to none.
0: Right. I mean, you'll come across an Oreo before a fried Oreo.
1: I do love a good Oreo.
0: Man!
1: But I had to stop buying them because I'll eat the whole pack.
0: Yeah, I was going to say, like, no, they are addictive.
1: Yeah. Those and Vienna Fingers. Do you like Vienna? It's like, it's just a vanilla cookie. You like shortbread.
0: Vanilla cookie? I don't think.
1: All right, don't worry about it. All right.
0: I'm like, what? Jeez.
1: Hey, man, listen.
0: Okay. So fried Oreos got to go.
1: Yeah.
0: All right, so we got banana pudding left. We got cheesecake left. We have cinnamon pretzels left. And when we come back, I'll give you my take on this here thing. So, yeah, y'all keep it locked. This is the Wake Up Call, only on the Vibe, Houston's culture.

0: We are back. This is the Wake Up Call, only on the Vibe, Houston's culture. We're in One's Gotta Go. And yeah, we have an interesting lineup on today. Of course, just to bring you back, you know, we had them fried Oreos, banana pudding. We have cheesecake, cinnamon pretzels.
1: I'm now, fat just thinking about it.
0: Hey, gained a few pounds?
1: Yeah.
0: Okay.
1: I just lost them. Here you go.
0: Okay. Well, right. I'll be your personal trainer. Come on. Go ahead to train me.
1: Physically fit.
0: You know what I'm saying? So listen, now let me let y'all know, Jess, I already let the fried Oreos go, okay? So if you're up there licking your lips, you know what I mean, your appetite going wild, forget about it, okay? They out of the lineup. Like I said, we had a cinnamon pretzels, cheesecake, banana pudding. I'm not going to even hold you. Cinnamon pretzels got to go.
1: Why?
0: They just got to go. I mean, when it comes to just the regular pretzels, the just, you know, salty pretzels, I'll indulge, you know what I'm saying? But cinnamon pretzels, that's just not my thing.
1: Well, I love cinnamon pretzels, actually, and it comes with the that glaze, the sweet glaze dip.
0: Really?
1: From Auntie Annie's.
0: Oh, okay.
1: Yeah.
0: Okay. Yeah, I've heard a lot of things about Auntie Annie's.
1: What?
0: No, just good things. But
1: oh,
0: I'm just
1: okay.
0: Saying, I haven't been over to Auntie Annie's.
1: That seems a little shady. I don't know.
0: She's not an auntie of mine. No.
1: Who is Auntie Annie? Now that I think about it. Who? I gotta look it up. I gotta ask someone.
0: You've been eating from auntie. That
1: I ain't
0: you
1: never
0: have no
1: had
0: knowledge
1: an aunt
0: of.
1: That made pretzels. My aunt used to make tacos.
0: Oh, yeah?
1: Yeah, she used to make tacos and french fries and eggs. But that's another story. Okay, go ahead.
0: Yeah, you don't want to get me talking about my aunts and what they make, okay?
1: I'm so hungry. God.
0: But, yeah, so that's my take. Cinnamon pretzels got to go. We have banana pudding left and cheesecake left. So what we doing, Jay? We taking it to the comments when we come back. What we go do?
1: Banana pudding and cheesecake?
0: Yes.
1: It ain't. We don't need no comments.
0: Oh, it's like that.
1: I'm gonna just say this.
0: Okay.
1: Thanksgiving. What's the you know
0: yeah,
1: what I'm trying to say?
0: Yeah. The prize position.
1: You already know. We can end it. Actually, we can end it right now.
0: Okay,
1: go ahead. Now we're gonna come back.
0: I was about to say this is gonna be the first time and One's Gotta Go. History.
1: All right, let's end it. You ready?
0: you wanna end
1: let's
0: it?
1: Let's
0: right
1: end
0: now?
1: It. Let's end it.
0: Okay.
1: Cheesecake.
0: Gotta go.
1: That's it.
0: Okay.
1: That's
0: yeah.
1: It. Bye. Bye.
0: For the first time in One's Gotta Go history.
1: That's it.
0: Yeah.
1: You know what I'm saying?
0: You
1: like,
0: right. You're right.
1: When are you ever going? Like, I'd be somewhere and I'd be like, ooh, that cheesecake look good. Yeah, I'll take a slice of that. Or maybe randomly I'm like, you know what? I could really go for some cheesecake.
0: Right.
1: But let me show up at Thanksgiving and there's no banana pudding
0: on
1: the table.
0: Yeah. It's war.
1: That's it.
0: But hold up. Before we wrap this up, now have you had Luby's cheesecake though?
1: I have not. I have never been to Luby's.
0: You gotta check. You ain't never been to Luby's?
1: No. I drive past it all the time. I ain't never been in there. I have like a cafeteria.
0: Yeah.
1: I'm gonna go over there. Maybe not today. Maybe tomorrow.
0: Okay.
1: Some point. I'm gonna go over there.
0: Okay.
1: And then I'm gonna report back.
0: Okay.
1: All right.
0: Little, little shameless plug right there. Y'all owe us some money. Y'all owe us some bread, Luby's. But anyway,
1: now I'm hungry some more.
0: But listen, man, y'all stay tuned. This has been One's Gotta Go. Man, it's wow, we just wrapped this up so quick. That's crazy.
1: Yeah.
0: Y'all stay tuned for more, man. This is the Wake Up Call, only on the Vibe. Houston's culture.
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0: call right here, only on The Vibe. Houston's culture, man. You just heard some Mike Just right there. You know, Ella Mae, man. You know, I have to give you some R&B vibes right there. You know, we give you the hip-hop vibes, pop vibes, whatever you want, because this is The Vibe. Listen, man, you know, we've been going crazy, Jesse and I. But listen, man, I gotta let the cat out the bag, you feel me? I've been sitting on some tickets for quite some time, baby. You know, of course, we knee deep in this show. But listen, man, I have some tickets, yes, for the Don't Look Down tour. Yeah, if you want to see Rod Wave live tonight in that H-Town, baby, Toyota Center, hey, we got your tickets. Here's what I need you to do. Here's how I'm going to hook you up, right? Man, when you hear The Great Gatsby, okay, when we drop that right here on the wake-up call, listen, I want you to hit me up, 713-313-5771. Oh, yeah, you're a real Rod Wave fan, you know what I mean? You rock Rod Wave like that? Listen, we want to hear from you right here at the wake-up call. So once again, in that 9 o'clock hour, when we drop The Great Gatsby, yeah, hit us up, 713-313-5771, and we're going to hook you up with a pair of tickets, yeah, to go see Rod Wave tonight. Toyota Center, it's going down. H-Town, don't sleep, baby. But in the meantime, y'all stay tuned. We got more for you. This is The Wake Up Call, only on The Vibe, Houston's culture. Let's go.
1: Hey, you. 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
1: 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On The Vibe.
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6: Yeah.

Talking that shit, boy, who that? Walking that shit, oh, who that? Putting all the bush to bed. Leather Gucci jacket, I'm sexy and red. What the f*** y'all mean? Like we in Future Cup, huh?

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0: 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This is Beyonce.
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0: Yes, sir. This is the Wake Up Call right here, only on the Vibe, Houston's Culture. And we got to, you know, put a pin in the music right quick because we got your good news story of the day. And just to give it to you real live and real fresh, recently at a Cavs game, the one and only Donovan Mitchell, of course, you know, a pro for some years now. And, you know, he's dating the one and only Coco Jones. You know, I tried to get her, but anyways, it's another story. But no, on a serious note, he Donovan saw a young boy in the crowd recently trying to get an autograph at one of the Cavs games. And he did one better for him. He brought the boy and his dad to the court, brought him courtside before tip off, and let him get that up close and personal experience. And so I believe the young man and also a few other, I think two other boys, they were able to get jerseys, you know, at that game. So, you know, you got to think about it, man, for the youngins who are aspiring to be basketball players. Man, I'm sure that only adds fuel to the fire. It motivates them times 10. And it's always a good thing when these pros are just that they're showing themselves as being selfless and making sure somebody has an incredible day.
1: Oh, yeah.
0: Yeah.
1: Oh, yeah. I love that.
0: For sure.
1: Yeah. Thanks for sharing.
0: You already know.
1: Yeah.
0: So y'all stick around. We got that classic throwback. We're going to hit you with it again. We got that vitamin P. Hey, it all happens right here on the Wake Up Call. This is the Vibe, Houston's Culture.

0: It's the wake-up call right here on The Vibe.
1: Houston's coaching.
0: And it's time for that good old classic throwback.
1: Yeah, yeah, yeah.
0: Now, before Houston became known worldwide for chopped and screwed music, slabs, and the next generation of Southern rap, the Ghetto Boys, GB, were already putting the city on the map.
1: Oh, look.
0: In 1991, my mind is playing tricks on me. That's not how you say it. Mind Playing Tricks on Me became one of the signature records. Scarface, Willie D, and Bushwick Bill gave hip-hop something unusually vulnerable for that era. A record about paranoia, fear, and what happens inside your own mind. It became a landmark Southern hip-hop classic. From Houston, Texas, all across the globe, everybody fell in love with this song. Yeah. Now, the song definitely peaked at number 23 on the Billboard Hot 100. And it was Hot Rap Songs, number one. Like, it was the number one song. Now, of course, the label was Rap-A-Lot. It was produced by Scarface. It sampled Isaac Hayes' Hung Up On My Baby. Now, the legacy for this song, the song definitely became Ghetto Boy's biggest Hot 100 hit and is widely regarded as a landmark record in Southern hip-hop. Released on July 1st, 1991, all the way to now. I don't even know how many years that is, but it's been a long time. This joint's still great.
1: Yeah.
0: Right, and if you throw it on in the club or if you throw it on anywhere, at the cookout, at the function, at homecoming, people going to be singing it word for word because it's just that classic, okay?
1: Undefeated.
0: So, period. So without further ado, let's hop right into it. It's the Ghetto Boys with
1: Mind Playing Tricks on Me.
0: Right here on the Wake Up Call.
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5: This is the wake-up call right here, only on The Vibe, Houston's culture. And as we are vibing with the music, you know, we got a vibe by giving you some substance. You know what I mean?
6: Yeah.
5: Something to hold on to. Jess, what you got for that vitamin
6: P? Hold on to your lover.
5: Ooh.
6: Vitamin P.
5: Nice intro.
6: Positivity, of course. Listen, it's simple today. Stop making yourself smaller so other people can feel bigger.
5: Mm.
6: I said, stop making yourself smaller so other people can feel bigger. You don't have to dim your light, downplay your accomplishments, lower your standards, or pretend like, you know, you don't know what you know just to make somebody else comfortable. Okay? Mm. You've worked too hard to become this version of yourself. So you walk into that room like you belong there because you do. And also, while you're at it, walk like you got 1,000 ancestors behind you. Maybe more. I don't know. But hold your head up and keep it moving. We're going to keep it P. That's your vitamin P.
5: Hey.
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5: It's the vibe. 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
5: Hey, that's

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Come through, catch a nigga vulnerable at the right time. I put you down on some real without even trying. Put you down on some real without even trying. Put you down on that real without even trying. However I feel about it, it's just how I feel about it, you know what I'm saying? I ain't too much gotta do no explaining. What's going on? You know I'm going on, you know what I mean? Man, who this for?

0: That's right. This is the Wake Up Call, only on The Vibe. Houston's coach, as you can tell, we having some fun up in here.
1: Always
0: but
1: the time.
0: The fun has to stop. Well, at least for us right
1: I'm
0: now.
1: Really sad about that.
0: Yeah.
1: I'm really sad about that. But we're going to come back tomorrow and have some more fun.
0: Absolutely.
1: So that's the silver lining in that, right?
0: For sure.
1: But for now, we got to get out the way and make room for...
0: Nasheeba Love Lace.
1: My girl, she going to lace you up real quick. One time for the one time.
0: Yes.
1: You can reach me at... It's Miss Jessie on Instagram. Hit the link tree in my bio. Just happen to all the other links and all the things that you need to keep up with your girl. See what I got going on now.
0: Already.
1: Where can they find you, Jay?
0: Of course, get at me at J Xavier Official on that IG. And for all things Vibe, make sure you get at us at The Vibe Houston on that Instagram. Know what I'm talking about?
1: Wow, what accent is that?
0: I don't know. I think it's from Argentina somewhere. Something
1: Argentina.
0: Like that. Yeah.
1: Now I'm hungry. All right, we gotta go.
0: Let's get them quesadillas or quesadillas.
1: Hey, catch us tomorrow. Peace, y'all.
0: Yes, holla.
2: Thank you, far too kind.

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VVS is on Chanel pearls.

0: kids. 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
1: Is you gon' make it rain for these thunder thighs?
0: Yeah, I'm a 10 and a freak. I'm only spitting out Listerine. Play with me, don't play with me.
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4: It's the vibe, the culture, and it's the day party with Nasheeba Lovelace. Thank you all for joining me on this Tuesday morning. You all already know how we're going to kick off the show with the 1 minute morning meditation. Let's go. Take a deep breath. Breathing in through the nose, breathing out through the mouth. Breathing in, feeling the lungs expanding. Breathing out, feeling a sense of letting go. Breathing in to feel the body getting fuller. Breathing out to feel the release of any tension. Breathing in, feeling alive and awake. Breathing out, feeling muscles relaxing. Breathing in, feeling alive and awake. Breathing out, feeling muscles relaxing. Happy Take Two Tuesday, y'all. I'm raising the roof. Take Two Tuesday. You all already know how we're kicking off the show with an H-Town block. We're giving R&B vibes this morning with, first up, the one, the only, the legendary H-Town. I recently spoke to Shazam. It was an honor. It was a pleasure to speak to Shazam. Y'all know I love me some H-Town. First up, we've got Part-Time Lover by H-Town, right here on The Vibe.

Y'all know I love emotions. Emotions make you cry sometimes. That was Emotions by H-Town. We're wrapping up our H-Town block, but we're still in our H-Town block. Next up, we've got Back to Back Ideal. First up is Whatever.

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1: 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Yeah.
2: 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Wrapping up our H-Town block on this Take Two Tuesday, I've got back-to-back Century, Houston's very own Century. First up, we've got...

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3: 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Up next, I've got back-to-back Jagged Edge. 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

Goes Anywhere by 112. We're in the middle of our back-to-back 112 on this Take Two Tuesday. Up next, now for the music video for this song, the group members had full-blown choreography, but that man, y'all know who, the one that's serving time for his indiscretions, that man decided on the day of, scrap the dance routine, we just gonna give sexy, sexy, sexy. We've got Peaches and Cream right here on The Vibe.

0: get like robbed. No bigotry, no doubt. Yeah. Black Street Productions. We out, we out, ride. We out, we out, we
1: out. It's the vibe, the culture, and it's the day party with Nasheeba Lovelace. And that was No Thickety by Black Street featuring Dr. Dre and Queen Pen. We're in the middle of our back-to-back Black Street on this Take Two Tuesday. It always tickles me, the Wahites. When they're out, whether they at a club, at a lounge, karaoke, when No Diggity comes on, they be lit. They be real turnt. Like, that's they ish. Wrapping up our back-to-back Black Street, we've got

That was Take Me There by Blackstreet featuring Maya and Mace. And I know what you're thinking. Is this a bonus Blackstreet song? No. We are in the middle of our back-to-back Maya on this Take Two Tuesday. And to wrap that up, if you haven't figured out by now, especially when you're tuning in to the day party, it's all about me. It's All About Me by Maya featuring Cisco right here on The Vibe.

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0: let me out.
1: That was Genie in a Bottle by Christina Aguilera. We're in the middle of our back-to-back Christina Aguilera on this Take Two Tuesday, and I am geeked. I'm excited because these two songs were recently added to the library. Up next is What a Girl Wants. Take me back to my childhood right here on The Vibe.

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0: And that's it.
1: That was Senorita by Justin Timberlake featuring Pharrell. That was the fourth single from his solo debut album, Justified. And wrapping up our back-to-back Justin Timberlake, we've got what was his third single from the same album, Rock Your Body, right here on The Vibe.

0: feeling me? Let's do something. Let's make a bet. 'Cause I better have you next.
1: The Vibe.
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4: It's The Vibe, the culture, and it's the day party with Nasheeba Lovelace. We're going to keep the blue-eyed soul theme going on this hour, on this Take Two Tuesday. Up next, we've got back-to-back Robin Thicke. Now, I vividly remember him performing this song with Miley Cyrus, wearing that very teeny tiny nude flesh-colored outfit and her shaking her legs because wasn't nothing else for her to shake. First up, we've got Blurred Lines. And after that, Lost Without You, right here on The Vibe.

0: That was Latch by Disclosure featuring Sam Smith. We're in the middle of our back-to-back Sam Smith on this Take Two Tuesday. Sam Smith has gone through a lot of transformations. Before his breakout hit single Stay With Me, he used to dress like Boy George. But they put him in a suit, they made him look conservative, and after those first two albums, he was like, I'm here, I'm queer, get used to it. To each his own, live in your truth. Wrapping up our back-to-back Sam Smith, we've got Too Good at Goodbyes right here on The Vibe.
1: You must think that I'm a fool. You must think that I'm new to this.

That was Someone Like You by Adele. We're in the middle of our back-to-back Adele on this Take Two Tuesday. She has been on hiatus from performing and from touring after wrapping up her Las Vegas residency, which I heard a lot of good things about. Some fans felt like she did more chit-chatting and talking than singing. But to wrap up our back-to-back Adele, we've got Easy On Me, the Urban Mix, right here on The Vibe.

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2: Up next on this Take Two Tuesday, we've got back-to-back Calvin Harris, who has recently broken the Guinness World Record for the largest attendance at a DJ set by a single artist, drawing in 1.6 million people. That's impressive. First up is Slide. After that, Over Now, right here on The Vibe.

I'm not.

0: was Stronger by Kanye West featuring Daft Punk. We're in the middle of our back-to-back Daft Punk block on this Take Two Tuesday, and we're wrapping up this Blue-Eyed Soul Huajite block, and it's getting real funky in here. 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
2: It's the Vibe, the culture, and it's the day party with Nasheeba Lovelace. It's noon, so it's time for These Are My Thoughts. And these are updates with different places in the city. First up, the Art Room HTX. They have recently announced via their Instagram that they are closing their doors. But according to them, this is not goodbye. It's an intermission. Now, I've never been to this place. This was a music and art lounge. They were off of Alameda, but they are closing their doors and figuring out their next move, i.e. their next chapter. Another one bites the dust. Speaking of goodbye, we found out recently that Houston's very popular camp, that camp had closed several weeks ago. Now, that venue, which was formerly known as camp, has been put on the market for a whopping $5.1 million. Not pesos, dollars. Now, of course, on the gram, on the IG, the comments were ablaze. Everyone's saying 5.1 mil is way too much money on for that space, especially with it being primarily an outdoor venue, because when it rains, it pours, and there's nowhere for you to run for cover. But the former camp space is on the market. So if anybody wants to buy it, if you got 5.1 mil lying around, it's yours. It can be yours. And going from goodbye to hello again, the address, you heard it here first, I repeat, the Address Bar and Grill officially has a new home on Main Street in Houston. Downtown, y'all. The address said, I was gone for a minute. Now I'm back with the jump off. Ooh. And that minute was a literal minute, because around the same time they announced camp's closing, the address has done the same. But it seems like they are back. Now, I don't know if they're going to be bigger or better, but the location, I can tell you, is way better than where they was before. Where they were before was no man's land. There was no street parking in that area, so you had to pay top dollar to park in their lot. Now that they're on Main Street, I can find some metered parking for the low or for free based on the time of night. But that's all I've got for These Are My Thoughts. Like I've been saying for months now, Houston nightlife is changing. It's transforming. There's a lot of lows. There's more lows than highs. But at least the address will be back. Let's get back to the music. Up next on this Take Two Tuesday, I've got back-to-back Frank Ocean. First up is Novocaine. After that, Thinking About You, right here on The Vibe.

Back Down by Kanye West. We're in the middle of our back-to-back Kanye on this Take Two Tuesday. I vividly remember when 808s and Heartbreak dropped, and people were split. You either loved the project or you hated the project. I loved the project. I know using auto-tune was very controversial at the time. T-Pain really was the only artist that was leaning into that heavy, and Kanye was like, hold my drink. Watch me do this. Watch me do the auto-tune and the sing-song even though I'm a rapper. I appreciated it. Wrapping up our back-to-back Kanye, we've got Selfish by Slum Village featuring Kanye West.

goes, Used to Love You by John Legend, another former label mate from G-O-O-D Music that's ran by Kanye West. Wrapping up our back-to-back John Legend, we've got Give Me the Green Light right here on The Vibe.

It's the vibe, the culture, and it's the day party with Nasheeba Lovelace. We're in the middle of our Andre 3000 block on this Take Two Tuesday, and that was Hey-ya. His latest project. He wasn't doing any singing, unfortunately. He was playing the flute. He dropped an instrumental project sometime last year. I'm hoping we can hear more of him actually rapping and singing in the very near future. Wrapping up our back-to-back Andre 3000, one of my favorite songs of his, Prototype.

is Next Lifetime by Erykah Badu. We're in the middle of our back-to-back Erykah on this Take Two Tuesday. She's recently dropped a joint album with The Alchemist called Before the World Blows, and I've heard mostly nothing but good things. I got to check that out. Wrapping up our back-to-back Erykah, we've got

That was So In Love by Jill Scott featuring Anthony Hamilton. We're in the middle of our back-to-back Jilly from Philly. Big ups to Jill Scott, who was in town recently at Smart Financial, and people say she tore it up. Up next, Pressure, right here on The Vibe.

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Coming from where I'm from. That's Coming From Where I'm From by Anthony Hamilton. I teased him in the Jill Scott block, so y'all should have known by now that he was up next. Wrapping up our back-to-back Anthony Hamilton on this Take Two Tuesday, we've got Charlene. Come on home, Charlene. Right here on The Vibe.

was Just In Case by Jaheim. We're in the middle of our back-to-back Jaheim on this Take Two Tuesday, keeping the R&B vibes going. Just In Case, to my fellas out there, if you didn't know, now you should know, you always need to put that woman first. See what I did there? Put That Woman First by Jaheim right here on The Vibe.

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3: It's the vibe, the culture, and it's the day party with Nasheeba Lovelace. Up next on this Take Two Tuesday, keeping the R&B vibes going, we've got back-to-back music soul child. This man is always talking about stages of a relationship. Either y'all are friends, or y'all not friends, or y'all in a situationship, or you married. First up is Just Friends. After that, B-U-D-D-Y, here on The Vibe.

was B.E.D. by Jacquees. We're in the middle of our back-to-back Jacquees on this Take Two Tuesday. How do we go from Be My B-U-D-D-Y to hitting the B.E.D.? Y'all know how it can be sometimes, especially my ladies out there. Y'all know the men can be ruthless. Wrapping up our back-to-back Jacquees, we've got a song that samples Cameo's Candy featuring Rich Homie Quan, Rest in Power. Come

That was We by Jeremih. We're in the middle of our back-to-back Jeremih on this Take Two Tuesday, and I'm hoping that he's feeling a lot better. He had dropped out of the Boys for Life B2K tour earlier this year due to an undisclosed serious medical condition. It took him a very long time to bounce back when he had gotten COVID during the Panini and the Panorama. Prayers up to Jeremih, and I hope that he's doing and feeling a lot better. Wrapping up our back-to-back Jeremih, we've got Planes featuring J. Cole, right here on The Vibe.

ass gon' rid it up. 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

0: 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Have you ever read The World Is Yours? On a blimp.
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0: That was The Body by Wale featuring Jeremih. See what I did there? Played a Jeremih feature because we just played Jeremih before. Is it bad? Bad by Wale featuring Tierra Thomas right here on The Vibe.
1: Most of us is rushing into it anyway, you know what I'm saying? 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
1: It's the vibe, the culture, and it's the day party with Nasheeba Lovelace. Unfortunately, it's time for me to end the show, but not before I do the one-minute positive affirmation. Let's go. I am strong, capable, and resilient. I am strong, capable, and resilient. I am worthy of love, happiness, and success. I am worthy of love, happiness, and success. I am grateful for all the good in my life. I am grateful for all the good in my life. I am constantly learning and growing. I am constantly learning and growing. I am constantly learning and growing. I am constantly learning and growing. Thank you all for joining me on this Take Two Tuesday. Hopefully you guys enjoyed me mixing things up a little bit. I gotta make sure I'm not playing the same old, same old. Come back tomorrow for Wild Wednesday. Had to give a good strong tiger growl. And I'm gonna leave you all with one more artist, but I've got a bonus track. I've got back to back to back Bryson Tiller, Always Forever, Out of Time, and then Run Me Dry. Stay cool, stay hydrated, and I'll be back tomorrow. Peace.

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2: Come on, yeah, Sherry. Ufatige. What the vibe shall you? 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
1: First person shooter mode, we turning your song to a funeral. So the just say they don't office, you better be talking about working in cubicles. Yeah, them boys had it locked, but I knew the code. A lot of debating my numero, not the three, not the two, I'm the UNO.

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0: 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I got way too much. 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
1: Yeah.
2: Goodbye.
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3: Monogamy or whatever you call it, I'm starting to think ain't for everybody. 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

running, man. It's Killer Kaleon checking in, a.k.a. Mike Jordan, man. And you're now finna be tuned in to another H-Town classic, man. Right here on The Vibe.

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0: it's a vibe, it's on the vibe. 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
1: Yeah.

0: Hey you. 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You know what I mean. Monday through Thursday, from 11 at night till 1 a.m.
1: Smooth and sexy.
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0: It's smooth, it's slow, and it'll put you in the mood.
3: Oh yeah.
0: It's late night vibes. On the vibe.
3: The vibe.
4: That's the vibe. That's the vibe.
3: The vibe. Houston's culture.
4: Vibe.
5: Yeah.

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Been people to move, been people in the copying style. I've been making hella sacrifices this whole while. Come through, catch a nigga vulnerable at the right time. I put you down on some real without even trying. Put you down on some real without even trying. Put you down on that real without even trying. However I feel about it, it's just how I feel about it, you know what I'm saying? I ain't too much gotta do no explaining. What's going on? You know I'm going on, you know what I mean? Hey, who this for?

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0: On the all new vibe.
2: It's like, I don't understand all this. I made Mona Leo. Mona Leo wouldn't be who she was if it wasn't for me. 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I don't owe no nothing. I don't owe no nothing. I really got this shit out the dirt. That's why it's mud on my shoes. Well, let's get into it.

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0: 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I can't keep it on a low. I got way too much. I got way too much.
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